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And I felt a yearning for that great adventure. So many nights I woke up out of a dream,

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In that fateful night, I thought to myself, I'll do everything I can, save up every dime, and one day I'll return.

0: 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So please, just don't let me go.
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I had to learn. I had to learn how much it hurt.

0: Your internet has a lot of jobs. 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
1: 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Then, mid-lunch, your phone buzzes. A window's been broken at home, and you're miles away. In one second, everything can change. That's why ADT offers security systems with 24/7 monitoring, with tech that helps first responders prioritize your emergency. And with the ADT Plus app, you can stay informed and in control of your home from virtually wherever you are. 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

0: Toto ste 100 rokov nepočuli. 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

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Picking up the record in the record store. Hollywood, Hollywood on the radio. Jamming, jamming, party people bamming. It's me, and yet it's slamming right. So watch it play all night. Booties in the jeans all tight. Gotta go, gotta go.